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2: 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That's 570-905-4012. Let's ride for Melissa. We'll see you on the road.
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0: La Mega, Lija y Valley Hospital, Dixon City, para The Jefferson Hill, presenta British Fantastic Spectacular 2026. 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
6: 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On the PA Turnpike, there are left lane closures in both directions between the exit to Kaiser Avenue in Wyoming Valley, milepost 117 to 118, plus right lane closures in both directions between the exit to Kaiser Avenue and Clark Summit. And starting today at 7, there will be lane restrictions for milling and paving work on the Tunkhannock Bypass between Inver Road and Bridge Street, as well as Bridge Street between Tioga and Harding Streets. Otherwise, right now, volume is light to moderate across Interstates 380, 81, and 84 in Lackawanna County, and Route 309, the Pennsylvania Turnpike, and Interstate 80 in Luzerne County. If you see a problem, call the GM line at 570-883-7269. I'm Tyler Cornell with your Pentel-A-Data Internet traffic update on La Mega.
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6: 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Due to ongoing road work on the PA Turnpike, left lane closures are in place in both directions between the exit to Kaiser Avenue in Wyoming Valley, milepost 117-118, along with right lane closures in both directions between the exit to Kaiser Avenue and Clark Summit. And milling and paving work has created lane restrictions on the Tunkhannock Bypass between Inver Road and Bridge Street, as well as Bridge Street between Tioga and Harding Streets. Otherwise, things have remained incident and accident free as volume is light to moderate across Interstates 380, 81, and 84 in Lackawanna County, and Route 309, the Pennsylvania Turnpike, and Interstate 80 in Luzerne County. If you see a problem, call the GM line at 570-883-7269. I'm Tyler Cornell with your Pentella Data Internet traffic update on La Mega.
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2: We're getting reports of a disabled vehicle on Interstate 81 North, not far from the Pilot Travel Center in the Pittston area. That seems to be slowing traffic down a bit, and that's the only place that we're seeing any slowing on Interstate 81. I'm Paula Degnan with your Pentella Data Internet Traffic Update on La Mega.
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1: As baseball fans and concert goers continue to arrive at Montage Mountain in Moosic, that part of Lackawanna County Interstate 81, both north and south, still looks very clear. However, once you get into that area, Montage Mountain Boulevard and Glenmara National Boulevard are showing signs of plenty of traffic. I'm Paula Degnan with your Pentella Data Internet Traffic Update on La Mega.
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6: 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Let's ride for Melissa. 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